Bob takes care of his mama. She's a mess, but he feels like he ought to. How big a mess today? Ask Bob, he'll say she's a big one and she's gonna be a lotta. He likes to drink a beer or two every now and again. He always had more dogs than he ever had friends. Bob ain't light in the loafers. He might kneel, but

You, my flame, now give us fever. When we kiss, it's fever with thy flaming youth. Fever.

Early one morning, with time to kill, I borrowed Jeb's rifle and sat on the hill. I saw a lone rider crossing the plain. I drew a bead on him to practice my aim. My brother's rifle went off in my hand. A shot rang out across the land. The horse he kept running.

There's no combination of words I could put on the back of a postcard. No song that I could sing, but I can try for your heart. And our dreams, and they are made out of real things, like a shoebox.

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had the blood. There never was a horse like the Tennessee Stud. Drifted on down into no man's land, across the river called the Rio Grande. Raced my horse with the Spaniard's foal till I got me a skin full of silver and gold. Me and the gambler, we couldn't agree. We got in a fight over Tennessee. I pulled our guns and he fell with a thud, and I rode away on the Tennessee Stud.

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You only gotta do one thing well to make it in this world, man. You got a woman waiting for you there. All you ever gotta do is be a good man one time to one woman.

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Then if you go, I'll understand. 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

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Who says, come on in and have a beer? Nobody. 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Who said, hey, that's dynamite? 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